Once I had a secret love that lived within the heart of me. All too soon my secret love became impatient to be free. So I told a friendly star the way that dreamers often do. Just a wonderful

Patty came by on her way. Say she had a word to say about things today.

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She lost the pain.